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0: 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There's more rocking and less yapping. That's what I do. 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

0: Why settle for one when you can have two? I'm Roxy, and I'm doubling down on your favorite music. Every Thursday at 4 p.m., we're hitting the airwaves with the Fox Happy Hour. 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

0: out there to tune in to me every morning. There's more rocking and less yapping. That's what I do. I play plenty of music and I do a little bit of talking. 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

0: Why settle for one when you can have two? I'm Roxy, and I'm doubling down on your favorite music. Every Thursday at 4 p.m., we're hitting the airwaves with the Fox Happy Hour. 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
1: 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Hope you're having a great Sunday morning. And also, if you'd like to be on our program Here and Now, maybe you have a nonprofit organization, please let me know. 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And please leave all your information, and someone will contact you. I will contact you, or Jem and Jay will contact you, and we'll get you in on the show Here and Now. All right, the FBI is back, and they're not here to arrest me this time. So I welcome them with open arms, and because they brought breakfast this morning. So I'd like to welcome Kimberly Carrillo, the spokesperson for FBI El Paso. How are you today, ma'am?
10: I'm well. How are you?
1: It's always good to have you, ma'am. You've been on before, right?
10: Yes, I have.
1: And you brought John Morales, the special agent in charge. Thank you for being here this morning.
11: Thank you for having us.
1: All right. A very important topic that we're going to speak about. We kind of have done this in the past, but I think we're going to go more into detail on sextortion and also financial sextortion. So, John, maybe you can give us what's the definition of sextortion so everyone knows what we're talking about.
11: Great. Thank you again for having us here. So the sextortion that we're talking about is specifically sextortion of minors. And that's what we're addressing today.
1: Okay.
11: And it's the criminal act of using the threat of releasing sexually explicit images or video to coerce the victim into complying with the offender's demands. Now, most of the victims, like I mentioned before, are minors. And especially when we're talking about sextortion, it's males between the ages of 14 and 17, where you have an adult coercing a minor to create and send sexually explicit images or videos.
1: Okay. And then is this something that's on the rise? Is this a rampant thing that's going on nationwide? I'm sure it happens worldwide. There's a lot of predators out there. Is this something that's really on the scene now?
11: Unfortunately, yes, it is. And the FBI is seeing a pretty significant number of cases where criminal offenders are using the threat of releasing sexually explicit images or the videos to coerce their victims. And more often than not, we're talking about minors, and that's how they force them into complying with their demands. And victims should know that there are ways to get help. As embarrassing as it may seem, mm-hmm. and even though at the time you're going to feel that you have nowhere to turn to or who to turn to, you do have support, and that includes reporting it to the FBI.
1: Unfortunately, the World Wide Web is a tool used for entertainment, for communication, education, and all that. But, you know, a lot of predators use it to make money with sextortion, with, you know, illegal means here. We're talking kids that have phones, tablets, their computer, messaging apps. All this can take place through these
10: devices.
11: Listen, Mike, I mean, if you look at it, back when we were kids, you and I, mm-hmm. we were outside playing games, and the last thing that we imagined was that someday those folks that our parents would warn us about, you know, hey, be careful with this guy, be careful with this person who's might take you, or they might try to kidnap you.
1: Sure.
11: Those dangers are inside your house, and they're coming through your TV, they're coming through your computer, they're coming through your cell phone, your iPad, your laptop. And more often than not, we're seeing a lot of these devices being the babysitters of our kids. And our parents and our adults need to understand that when our kids are exposed to that type of technology, the technology is great and it can do so much good. And there's so much benefit from having it. But it also opens up the world to your kids in ways that a lot of times, most of the times, they're not ready to deal with that. My parents used to always go and check on the windows, and they would check on the doors to keep us safe. But nowadays you have to add our electronic devices, you have to add our social media, you have to add the iPads, the iPhones, all of those devices, because those open up the world to our kids, and not everybody out there is friendly.
1: Yeah, you open the door to predators.
11: Exactly.
1: I guess us as parents, we need to be more vigilant, more aware, open the lines of communication with our kids. A lot of kids don't open that window for us as parents to enter there because they want their privacy. You know, mom and dad are going to freak out. You know, they just want, I guess, you know, to have their, you know, as a kid, you know, they're not developed yet. They're they don't see the dangers or sense the dangers like we would as adults, I guess. And yeah, that's why they probably fall prey to a lot of these predators, right?
10: It is. And unfortunately, even though we may do our part by checking on what they're doing, we have to remember that these individuals that are out there, these bad guys, these bad actors, are purposely manipulating, pretending to be a child themselves to gain the trust of the children. And so it doesn't matter how far in detail you go about making sure they're limited to certain websites, these bad guys are very good at what they do, and there are no rules guiding them as to what they can and cannot do when reaching out to a child, whether it's through a private message, a text message, a chat room. We can put as many limitations as we'd like, but we need to be able to see openly what communication is happening in these platforms that our kids are participating, because it doesn't matter how hard we try, it's all around us. And even we sometimes may fall into those situations. So we have to think maybe 2 to 3 steps ahead of that bad guy to protect the kids and what they're allowed to participate in.
1: So a kid might be thinking they're talking to a kid their age, a peer their age, and it's actually a grown man
10: overseas,
1: yes, and you don't know where this is coming from.
10: Exactly. And it's so easy to have that trust, mm-hmm. right? Because kids don't know any better. They don't have that life experience. And so it's very easy to become trusting of this boy or girl that you're talking to on this platform, because nowadays that's how we make friends. It's through these platforms. As SAC Morales has said, we're no longer outside talking to the neighborhood kids, right? It's all through these games, sure. platforms, social media, and it's coming at them very quickly. So it's become second nature to them, as opposed to stop and thinking, this could be a bad person. And
1: they're preying on these kids.
12: And you know, excuse me, one of the things that we also need to keep in mind, the way it's being done and the technology being used is mm-hmm. new. But this is not new in terms of what these perpetrators are doing. It's like back in the days, you would have adults approaching children in a park, and they'd get run off by the parents. Nowadays, you have those same individuals with the same technology your mm-hmm. children are using in their hands, and they're very good at using it. And that technology allows them to obfuscate and to hide their true self so that they can approach these children in basically a setting where normally they wouldn't have access to. But now they're coming into your bedroom, they're coming into your living room, they're coming into your house through those screens, which is why it's very important, the communication between parents and their children.
1: I know we have mainly parents listening out there on 92.3 The Fox, but we might have some kids out there listening. Parents, can they give advice to their kids on if they do get approached by a predator for sextortion, what's the first thing they should do? Because I know the predators will often get the trust of these kids, and also, make threats if where you can't, hey, don't go to law enforcement, or this is going to happen.
12: So that's where communication is key, and it's the communication between the parent and the child. Child has to feel safe in approaching their parent, and they have to also know that they're not alone. This is a type of crime where you will feel very lonely because you will find yourself isolated very quickly if you don't talk to someone. And that's exactly what the perpetrator, what the victimizer wants. They want you to feel alone. They want you to feel dependent on them, like you have no outlet. You do have an outlet. Talk to your parents. And parents, don't wait till your child comes to talk to you about an incident he's going through. Talk to them about what can happen. Alert them as to the dangers that are out there. And make it something that doesn't have to be uncomfortable. Make it a common occurrence for you to talk. What are you doing? Where are you on? Show me. Learn about the technology as well, which is just as important, because one thing where kids have the advantage is they pick up on technology so much faster than we do.
1: Oh, God, yes, uh-huh. That's very, very true.
12: But it's important for us. It's our responsibility as parents to understand that technology, to know the dangers and the benefits there are, because technology is not bad. It's just the way some of these victimizers are using it in order to hurt our children.
10: And there's definitely resources for parents if they don't know how to begin that conversation with their kids, because I think the younger you start having those uncomfortable conversations with them earlier on, as AC Morales said, it gets better. There is a website, missingkids.org, and it's the National Center for Missing and Exploited Children. And this has a wealth of information for parents and children to find topics, not just sextortion and financial sextortion, but many other topics that can be very helpful and instrumental to developing those conversations and way to protect them. Because nowadays, like AC Morales said, the internet can be just as good. We just have to know where to find those resources.
1: Okay. When it comes to the victims, and we should know, parents should have that open line of communication where, hey, if anyone ever asked you for your phone number, if anyone ever asks you for a picture, don't trust them. Don't go down that aisle to prevent something like this from happening, right?
10: That is correct. Mm-hmm. And anything you put on the internet is going to live on forever.
1: Yes.
10: So we have to be very mindful. It's important to understand that there are resources to assist with that, because there are plenty of moments that as adults, I think back, at least myself, I think back and am very thankful that the internet did not exist the way it does now, because I made many mistakes, and I'm glad there is only a Polaroid prior to mistake that exists. But now we have to, again, 2-3 steps ahead, especially for our children, because this is their future that we're now thinking about.
1: Okay.
12: Go ahead. And something that's important is communication is the most important part. We have to educate our children on the care they need to take and how careful they need to be with their bodies and also with what they share. Because it doesn't mean that necessarily the victimizer or the perpetrator is going to come directly at you. Give you an example. I'm a young teenager, and I have a girlfriend, and we're talking and we're exchanging pictures back and forth on social media, and as things may happen, those pictures may get a little racy. They may get a little explicit. Now, fast forward, I might not have my software up to date. I might not have my protections up to date on my phone, tablet, laptop, whatever I'm using. And now my information gets compromised. I get hacked. And through that venue, they are able to extract this information. They find the photos and the pictures. And now they're not going to go after me. I'm the guy. They're going to go after my girlfriend or his friend who sent them these pictures. So he unwittingly was able to take that photo that was being exchanged between them, and now it's going to be used against his friend or girlfriend or whatever family the member. Relationship may be, and use it against her. So it doesn't necessarily mean that you put that picture up for the victim or to be used. They can get it from other people. But that's why it's so important for parents to talk to the kids and let them know the importance of safeguarding your body, safeguarding your images, your reputation, because that, it's not going to just impact you right now. It'll have a future impact as well.
1: Yeah. The privacy is not there because those hackers are good. I mean, I got hacked through one of the services, Instagram, and it was impossible to get it. These people do this for a living, and it was very hard to, every time I would try to change my password, he would get on and copy it, you know? So yeah, these people are very savvy and know what they're doing. So you're tackling a big animal. Now, sextortion has a lot to do with blackmail. There's also financial sextortion where they want money so these pictures don't get revealed to either the public or to their girlfriend, these younger teenagers, you know. So financial sextortion is also being and also a big issue as well, right?
12: Absolutely. And it's on the rise, just as the we discussed earlier. So to give you an example, between October 21st and March 2023, we're talking about the FBI having received more than 5,800 reports of sextortion for financial reasons, and more than 6,100 minors were victimized domestically and abroad. And of these 6,100 minors, 14 died by suicide as a result of the sextortion for economic reasons during this period. In total, the FBI is aware of more than 20 deaths of minors by suicide as a result of sextortion for economic reasons. And it's something that parents and teachers, but I always say parents first because they're the first line of defense in our child's well-being. They're the ones at home, they're the ones they look up to, and it's up to them to create an environment where a child will feel comfortable coming to talk to you if he is a victim of it. And if they're not talking about it, well, then you're a parent, you need to probe, ask the questions, look into their social media, understand the accounts, know the passwords, know how to get into their phone, into their tablet, into their laptop. It's your responsibility. And a lot of times we talk about, oh, I don't want to violate my child's privacy, etc. But this is not about violating their privacy. It's about keeping them safe.
1: Yeah. Very good point that you brought out. I know it's an ongoing problem issue and a concerning issue around the country, but here in El Paso, are you seeing more reports here in the El Paso area on these issues with sextortion and financial sextortion?
12: I would tell you sextortion and financial sextortion is on the rise here in El Paso and everywhere in the United States and all over the world. It's just getting easier and easier to carry out and hide yourself in order to carry it out. And right now, our entire world has been digitized, and people are working from home now. So there's more venues and more opportunities than ever for the bad guys, for the criminals, to get in there, steal your information, and make you a victim.
1: When does the FBI typically learn about a child's being groomed for a predatory adult?
10: Unfortunately, it's not till it's an issue that's already grown. And so unfortunately, even though our numbers have been on the rise, it is underreported. And a lot of individuals, whether it be the parents, because they're embarrassed that they didn't have that foresight to see those changes in behavior, the lack of communication, whatever reasons may be happening within that home, parents may sometimes not reach out because of that fear of being judged. We are not here to judge, we are here to help. And unfortunately, children sometimes don't approach the parents until something significant happens, whether it's they're caught taking money from their parents to financially pay for this threat that is coming at them on a daily basis, perhaps, because it's not something they can just turn off, right? They can try blocking the number, but these individuals, as you said, they're smart. They'll figure out another way to contact you, and they have unlimited resources and no rules to threaten and contact the child. And so even though it is a highly increasing manner, it is still underreported.
1: Oh, of course. And then, like I said, the threat is there. Make sure you don't let law enforcement know, or I'm going to reveal these pictures, images, videos, all that kind of stuff. So there's a lot of people that feel intimidated, and they can't go to law enforcement. They can't go call the FBI. But still, Ms. Carrillo, you mentioned that in some of these cases, you don't know, even when they receive their money or their ransom or whatever, that you don't know if they're still going to show off these images, right?
10: That is correct. And you may do everything you can. I mean, these children, granted, may get a larger allowance than I did growing up, but it's still not going to be enough to sustain those threats at bay. And for all you know, that individual has posted that information already, unbeknownst to you, because you're not on those platforms. Mm-hmm. Or in some situations, you may never have provided that individual with an image of yourself in an explicit manner, but that individual will manipulate you to believe that they do have an image of you in a manner that can be uncomfortable, because at the end of the day, we are constantly talking to our kids about being careful what we post, who we share it with, what we do. And then all of a sudden, this individual comes out and says, I have an image of you. And you're thinking, how? Explain to me. I've been very careful. And now that's a way that they constantly manipulate you to follow through on gaining, whether it's financial extortion or sending actual images of yourself.
12: Okay. Well, and now the other thing that's, let's just say, upping the odds that we have are these criminals. A lot of them are very smart and are very good and adept at using software. And it's very easy to take I think nowadays it's more easy, it's easier than ever, to take an image that is completely innocent of someone, excuse me, and turn it into something it's not, and then use that image against you. And you might look at it and say, but that's not me. But that's not what the image says.
1: They can crop, they can add. Oh my God,
12: yeah. Crop, add, or just create. They can actually create original images based off of one picture that they take off of either your phone, your laptop, your iPad, wherever it is that you have that image stored, or from whoever you sent that image to.
1: Okay. First step, these victims, parents should take, even though the threat is there, don't go to law enforcement. What's your advice to these parents, to the victims?
12: I'm just going to repeat the same thing. The first step is talk to your children. Okay. Talk to them about the dangers of the internet. Make it clear that they are not at fault. It's not their fault. They're not to blame if they're being victimized by a predator. And also, have them understand that these predators are just as smart and adept at using the software and the programming that we have and the tools that they have, that they're using on a day-to-day. Also, the children need to open up to someone. It's the only way that we're going to be able to make the victimization to stop. So normally it should be a parent or a teacher or a caregiver, but it can be law enforcement as well. So as parents, we also have to understand the embarrassment and how these children are feeling right now. Mm-hmm. When you think about it, they've been violated in their most personal manner, and it's traumatizing.
1: Absolutely.
12: Because you're going to, the victimizer will seek to make you feel like you have no venue and no one to turn to. You do. Talk to your parents before you do anything else and let them know what's happening so they can help you. And then parents, you do have multiple venues where you can reach and try to get help for your kids.
10: Absolutely. And definitely we recommend that if the parents aren't already monitoring what their kids are doing, and I'm not saying constantly 24/7 being there while they're on their phone, but definitely take note of what different platforms, what applications they're downloading, what videos they may be watching. If there is an immediate threat and your child is threatening to hurt themselves because of whatever the situation is, call 911. Call the local authorities immediately, because that needs to be handled first. And then you can call law enforcement in addition to talk about what may have transpired prior to this event for your child. And it's important to know that if you can, take screenshots of everything you find on their phone. Keep records of when the communication started, what platforms they were utilizing. And as Mr. Morales was saying here, once you start talking with your kids, they're going to share this information with other children. And at the end of the day, they're going to be a force multiplier amongst their own friends to help make them aware, if mm-hmm. their parents aren't having that conversation with them, about the scary world that lives at the palm of their hands and on the tablets and on the phones and on those platforms. So take screenshots. Don't delete anything. Keep track of where it is that you've sent a gift card to. That information is all very vital to the investigation at whatever level it does carry out on. And again, that missingkids.org is a wonderful resource.
1: Okay.
10: FBI.gov/sextortion is another place that we also provide information. We have a great partnership with NCMEC, which is the National Center for Missing and Exploited Children. And again, preserving all of that information is going to help not just protect your child, but other children that may not necessarily have an adult who could advocate for them.
1: So, go ahead.
12: Something that's really important that mm-hmm. our children know and their parents know is that the FBI doesn't consider it a crime for a child to send sexually explicit images to someone if they are being enticed or coerced to do so. So the reason I want to reiterate that is because we don't need our victims feeling afraid to report that they are being sexually exploited.
1: And that's something that these predators could use as a blackmail. And that's why that might hinder people going to law enforcement for help.
12: Yes, definitely.
1: But and you're then, saying go to law enforcement anyway.
12: Absolutely. And then the other thing is do not produce any additional images.
1: Okay.
12: Once you realize you've been victimized, what's going on, do not produce any more images. They're going to threaten you. They're going to make you feel that you have to, that you have no way out. But that's key. Do not continue producing and feeding them.
1: And it's good to know that you have a great communication and a great partnership with the local law enforcement. So that really
12: Absolutely.
1: Helps them contact
12: hand.
1: You. Okay. Are these sextortion cases typically prosecuted at the local or federal level?
10: It would all vary depending mm-hmm. on what the situation is. We will work hand in hand with the local authorities. If we have come across information that may be within another area of responsibility, whether it be in New Mexico, whether it be Arizona, California, New York, we will work hand in hand with our partners, state and local, federal, to find the best way to prosecute these bad actors. And in some cases, these individuals are overseas. And so we definitely utilize the resources that the FBI has to help find those individuals and get justice for those young victims that are involved.
1: I'm sure it's tough to find these predators. I'm sure it's they're very savvy. They hide under aliases. But has there been success rate with the FBI combating to get these sexual predators, these exploitation artists? Have you found these? What does the FBI do to combat against the predators?
12: So we definitely have had successes doing that. Unfortunately, it's never enough. But one of the important things, I think one of the most important things that as we uncover these and we're able to find them and identify them, is learning what their tools and tricks are. And then educating our partners as well. And I think that those partnerships are key in it, in that in our case, like Kim was mentioning, we'll work with our locals, but we'll also work with our federal local, when I say local, I mean like here in El Paso,
1: yes, uh-huh.
12: our other federal partners, but then we also work with our partners overseas. And we do it in multiple different ways. We provide information, we provide training, we provide them with stats based on what we're seeing, but at the same time, we're learning from them. So it's that communication between countries and between law enforcement entities from all over the world that's allowing us to have an impact. But it's never enough.
1: It takes a village. It takes the world to get these predators. In our earlier interview, we had a short interview, you and I, where you talked about how quick these victims, how they can fall. You gave a little timeline on how quick this can actually happen.
12: Right, right. So, yes, you're right. And it's scary to know that this can evolve so quickly. So to give you an example, and these are real times, at 8:07 p.m., an offender makes initial contact with the minor, reaches out to them, and on whatever platform, you can pick one. At 10:07 p.m., the minor's already been coerced and enticed to share sexually explicit imagery with this individual that reached out to them. By 10:23 p.m. of that same day, the offender sends a message blackmailing and threatening this minor that he's going to release the imagery unless the minor pays money. And that money is paid throughout any number of platforms that there are. By 12:23 a.m. of the next day, the minor is expressing suicidal ideation and stops the messaging. And that's where you can imagine the stress, the fear, the embarrassment that that child is feeling, emotions which is probably not very well equipped to deal with,
1: sure.
12: And no one to talk to or no one to go to for help. At 11:47 a.m. of the next day, the offender, not hearing from the child because they stopped messaging, writes the minor's girlfriend and shares the images of her boyfriend. And he asks if she knows him. 12:02 p.m., the girlfriend responds that this is her boyfriend and asks when the picture was taken. 12:03 p.m., the offender says he will ruin the boyfriend's life with these pictures. And at 12:03 p.m., the girlfriend responds that her boyfriend took his life the night before.
1: So just like that.
12: Just like
1: that.
12: Quick.
1: We're going to wrap it up, but where can people seek more information? Give us the website again.
10: Missingkids.org.
1: Okay.
10: And that is going to be where you can find all the information to have conversations that are uncomfortable with your kids and resources to help once
1: Great.
10: You've passed that. FBI.gov/sextortion. And if an individual is unaware or they're not ready, they can always go to any of our social media platforms. We are on Instagram, we are on Facebook, and we are on X. They can find lots of information if they feel they need to talk to somebody. Again, if there is somebody that is in immediate danger, call 911. But they can definitely call 915-832-5000, and they can speak to an agent. If there are questions, thoughts, an incident that just doesn't sit right with them that they'd like to report, provide as much information as possible. And if nothing else, you can call 1-800-CALL-FBI from any

0: devices.
1: Devices, uh-huh.
2: Listen, Mike, I mean, if you look at it, back when we were kids, you and I, mm-hmm. we were outside playing games, and the last thing that we imagined was that someday those folks that our parents would warn us about, you know, hey, be careful with this guy, be careful with this person who's might take you, or they might try to kidnap you.
1: Sure.
2: Those dangers are inside your house, and they're coming through your TV, they're coming through your computer, they're coming through your cell phone, your iPad, your laptop. And more often than not, we're seeing a lot of these devices being the babysitters of our kids. And our parents and our adults need to understand that when our kids are exposed to that type of technology, the technology is great and it can do so much good. And there's so much benefit from having it. But it also opens up the world to your kids in ways that a lot of times, most of the times, they're not ready to deal with that. My parents used to always go and check on the windows, and they would check on the doors to keep us safe. But nowadays, you have to add our electronic devices. You have to add our social media. You have to add the iPads, the iPhones, all of those devices, because those open up the world to our kids, and not everybody out there is friendly.
1: Yeah, you open the door to predators.
2: Exactly.
1: I guess us as parents, we need to be more vigilant, more aware, open the lines of communication with our kids. A lot of kids don't open that window for us as parents to enter there because they want their privacy. You know, mom and dad are going to freak out. You know, they just want, I guess, you know, to have their, you know, as a kid, you know, they're not developed yet. They're they don't see the dangers or sense the dangers like we would as adults, I guess. And that's why they probably fall prey to a lot of these predators, right?
0: It is. And unfortunately, even though we may do our part by checking on what they're doing, we have to remember that these individuals that are out there, these bad guys, these bad actors, are purposely manipulating pretending to be a child themselves to gain the trust of the children. And so it doesn't matter how far in detail you go about making sure they're limited to certain websites. These bad guys are very good at what they do, and there are no rules guiding them as to what they can and cannot do when reaching out to a child, whether it's through a private message, a text message, a chat room. We can put as many limitations as we'd like, but we need to be able to see openly what communication is happening in these platforms that our kids are participating, because it doesn't matter how hard we try, it's all around us. And even we sometimes may fall into those situations. So we have to think maybe 2 to 3 steps ahead of that bad guy to protect the kids and what they're allowed to participate in.
1: So a kid might be thinking they're talking to a kid their age, a peer their age, and it's actually a grown man
0: overseas,
1: yes, and you don't know where this is coming from.
0: Exactly, and it's so easy to have that trust, mm-hmm. right? Because kids don't know any better. They don't have that life experience, and so it's very easy to become trusting of this boy or girl that you're talking to on this platform, because nowadays that's how we make friends. It's through these platforms. As SAC Morales has said, we're no longer outside talking to the neighborhood kids, right? It's all through these games, sure. platforms, social media, and it's coming at them very quickly. So it's become second nature to them, as opposed to stop and thinking this could be a bad person. And
1: preying on these kids.
2: And you know, excuse me. One of the things that we also need to keep in mind, the way it's being done and the technology being used is mm-hmm. new. But this is not new in terms of what these perpetrators are doing. It's like back in the days, you would have adults approaching children in a park, and they'd get run off by the parents. Nowadays, you have those same individuals with the same technology your mm-hmm. children are using in their hands, and they're very good at using it. And that technology allows them to obfuscate and to hide their true self so that they can approach these children in basically a setting where normally they wouldn't have access to. But now they're coming into your bedroom, they're coming into your living room, they're coming into your house through those screens, which is why it's very important, the communication between parents and their children.
1: I know we have mainly parents listening out there on 92.3 The Fox, but we might have some kids out there listening. Parents, can they give advice to their kids on

0: They do get approached by a predator for sextortion. What's the first thing they should do? Because I know the predators will often get the trust of these kids, and also, make threats if where you can't. Hey, don't go to law enforcement, or this is going to happen.
1: So that's where communication is key, and it's the communication between the parent and the child. Child has to feel safe in being approaching their parent, and they have to also know that they're not alone. This is a type of crime where you will feel very lonely because you will find yourself isolated very quickly if you don't talk to someone. And that's exactly what the perpetrator, what the victimizer wants. They want you to feel alone. They want you to feel dependent on them, like you have no outlet. You do have an outlet. Talk to your parents. And parents, don't wait till your child comes to talk to you about an incident he's going through. Talk to them about what can happen. Alert them as to the dangers that are out there. And make it something that doesn't have to be uncomfortable. Make it a common occurrence for you to talk. What are you doing? Where are you on? Show me. Learn about the technology as well, which is just as important, because one thing where kids have the advantages, they pick up on technology so much faster than we do.
0: Oh, God, yes, uh-huh. That's very, very true.
1: But it's important for us. It's our responsibility as parents to understand that technology, to know the dangers and the benefits there are, because technology is not bad. It's just the way some of these victimizers are using it in order to hurt our children.
2: And there's definitely resources for parents if they don't know how to begin that conversation with their kids, because I think the younger you start having those uncomfortable conversations with them earlier on, as AC Morales said, it gets better. There is a website, missingkids.org, and it's the National Center for Missing and Exploited Children. And this has a wealth of information for parents and children to find topics, not just sextortion and financial sextortion, but many other topics that can be very helpful and instrumental to developing those conversations and way to protect them. Because nowadays, like AC Morales said, the internet can be just as good. We just have to know where to find those resources.
0: Okay. When it comes to the victims, and we should know, parents should have that open line of communication where, hey, if anyone ever asked you for your phone number, if anyone ever asks you for a picture, don't trust them. Don't go down that aisle to prevent something like this from happening, right?
2: That is correct. Yeah. And anything you put on the internet is going to live on forever.
0: Yes.
2: So we have to be very mindful. It's important to understand that there are resources to assist with that, because there are plenty of moments that as adults, I think back, at least myself, I think back and am very thankful that the internet did not exist the way it does now, because I made many mistakes, and I'm glad there is only a Polaroid prior to mistake that exists. But now we have to, again, 2-3 steps ahead, especially for our children, because this is their future that we're now thinking about.
0: Okay.
1: Go ahead. And something that's important is communication is the most important part. We have to educate our children on the care they need to take and how careful they need to be with their bodies and also with what they share. Because it doesn't mean that necessarily the victimizer or the perpetrator is going to come directly at you. Give you an example. I'm a young teenager, and I have a girlfriend, and we're talking and we're exchanging pictures back and forth on social media. And as things may happen, those pictures may get a little racy. They may get a little explicit. Now, fast forward, I might not have my software up to date. I might not have my protections up to date on my phone, tablet, laptop, whatever I'm using. And now my information gets compromised. I get hacked. And through that venue, they are able to extract this information. They find the photos and the pictures. And now they're not going to go after me. I'm the guy. They're going to go after my girlfriend or his friend who sent them these pictures. So he unwittingly was able to take that photo that was being exchanged between them, and now it's going to be used against his friend or girlfriend or whatever
2: family
1: the relationship may be, and use it against her. So it doesn't necessarily mean that you put that picture up for the victimizer to be used. They can get it from other people. But that's why it's so important for parents to talk to the kids and let them know the importance of safeguarding your body, safeguarding your images, your reputation, because that, it's not going to just impact you right now. It'll have a future impact as well.
0: Yeah. The privacy is not there because those hackers are good. I mean, I got hacked through one of the services, Instagram, and it was impossible to get it. These people do this for a living, and it was very hard to. Every time I would try to change my password, he would get on and copy it. You know, so yeah, these people are very savvy and know what they're doing. So you're tackling a big animal. Now, sextortion has a lot to do with blackmail. There's also financial sextortion where they want money so these pictures don't get revealed to either the public or to their girlfriend, these younger teenagers, you know. So financial sextortion is also being and also a big issue as well, right?
1: Absolutely. And it's on the rise, just as the... we discussed earlier. So to give you an example, between October 21st and March 2023, we're talking about the FBI having received more than 5,800 reports of sextortion for financial reasons, and more than 6,100 minors were victimized domestically and abroad. And of these 6,100 minors, 14 died by suicide as a result of the sextortion for economic reasons during this period. In total, the FBI is aware of more than 20 deaths of minors by suicide as a result of sextortion for economic reasons. And it's something that parents and teachers, but I always say parents first because they're the first line of defense in our child's well-being. They're the ones at home, they're the ones they look up to, and it's up to them to create an environment where a child will feel comfortable coming to talk to you if he is a victim of it. And if they're not talking about it, well then you're a parent, you need to probe, ask the questions. Look into their social media, understand the accounts, know the passwords, know how to get into their phone, into their tablet, into their laptop. It's your responsibility. And a lot of times we talk about, oh, I don't want to violate my child's privacy, etc. But this is not about violating their privacy. It's about keeping them safe.
0: Yeah, very good point that you brought out. I know it's an ongoing problem issue and a concerning issue around the country, but here in El Paso, are you seeing more reports here in the El Paso area on these issues with sextortion and financial sextortion?
1: I would tell you sextortion and financial sextortion is on the rise here in El Paso and everywhere in the United States and all over the world. It's just getting easier and easier to carry out and hide yourself in order to carry it out. And right now, our entire world has been digitized. And people are working from home now. So there's more venues and more opportunities than ever for the bad guys, for the criminals, to get in there, steal your information, and make you a victim.
0: When does the FBI typically learn about a child's being groomed for a predatory adult?
2: Unfortunately, it's not till it's an issue that's already grown. And so unfortunately, even though our numbers have been on the rise, it is underreported. And a lot of individuals, whether it be the parents, because they're embarrassed that they didn't have that foresight to see those changes in behavior, the lack of communication, whatever reasons may be happening within that home, parents may sometimes not reach out because of that fear of being judged. We are not here to judge, we are here to help. And unfortunately, children sometimes don't approach the parents until something significant happens, whether it's they're caught taking money from their parents to financially pay for this threat that is coming at them on a daily basis, perhaps, because it's not something they can just turn off, right? They can try blocking the number, but these individuals, as you said, they're smart. They'll figure out another way to contact you, and they have unlimited resources and no rules to threaten and contact the child. And so even though it is a highly increasing manner, it is still underreported.
0: Oh, of course. And then, like I said, the threat is there. Make sure you don't let law enforcement know, or I'm going to reveal these pictures, images, videos, all that kind of stuff. So there's a lot of people that feel intimidated and they can't go to law enforcement. They can't go call the FBI. But still, Ms. Carrillo, you mentioned that in some of these cases, you don't know, even when they receive their money or their ransom or whatever, that you don't know if they're still going to show off these images, right?
2: That is correct. And you may do everything you can. I mean, these children, granted, may get a larger allowance than I did growing up, but it's still not going to be enough to to sustain those threats at bay. And for all you know, that individual has posted that information already, unbeknownst to you because you're not on those platforms. Mm-hmm. Or in some situations, you may never have provided that individual with an image of yourself in an explicit manner, but that individual will manipulate you to believe that they do have an image of you in a manner that can be uncomfortable, because at the end of the day, we are constantly talking to our kids about being careful what we post, who we share it with, what we do. And then all of a sudden, this individual comes out and says, I have an image of you. And you're thinking, how? Explain to me. I've been very careful. And now that's a way that they constantly manipulate you to follow through on gaining, whether it's financial extortion or sending actual images of yourself.
1: Okay. Well, and now the other thing that's, let's just say, upping the odds that we have are these criminals. A lot of them are very smart and are very good and adept at using software. And it's very easy to take I think nowadays it's more easy, it's easier than ever to take an image that is completely innocent of someone, excuse me, and turn it into something it's not, and then use that image against you. And you might look at it and say, but that's not me. But that's not what the image says.
0: They can crop, they can add, oh my God,
1: yeah. Crop, add, or just create. They can actually create original images based off of one picture that they take off of either your phone, your laptop, your iPad, wherever it is that you have that image stored, or from whoever you sent that image to.
0: Okay. First step, these victims, parents should take, even though the threat is there, don't go to law enforcement. What's your advice to these parents, to the victims?
1: I'm just going to repeat the same thing. The first step is talk to your children. Okay. Talk to them about the dangers of the internet. Make it clear that they are not at fault. It's not their fault. They're not to blame if they're being victimized by a predator. And also have them understand that these predators are just as smart and adept at using the software and the programming that we have and the tools that they have that they're using on a day-to-day. Also, the children need to open up to someone. It's the only way that we're going to be able to make the victimization to stop. So normally it should be a parent or a teacher or a caregiver, but it can be law enforcement as well. So as parents, we also have to understand the embarrassment and how these children are feeling right now. Mm-hmm. When you think about it, they've been violated in their most personal manner, and it's traumatizing.
0: Absolutely.
1: Because you're going to, the victimizer will seek to make you feel like you have no venue and no one to turn to. You do. Talk to your parents before you do anything else and let them know what's happening so they can help you. And then parents, you do have multiple venues where you can reach and try to get help for your kids.
2: Absolutely. And definitely we recommend that if the parents aren't already monitoring what their kids are doing, and I'm not saying constantly 24/7 being there while they're on their phone, but definitely take note of what different platforms, what applications they're downloading, what videos they may be watching. If there is an immediate threat and your child is threatening to hurt themselves because of whatever the situation is, call 911. Call the local authorities immediately, because that needs to be handled first. And then you can call law enforcement in addition to talk about what may have transpired prior to this event for your child. And it's important to know that if you can, take screenshots of everything you find on their phone. Keep records of when the communication started, what platforms they were utilizing. And as Mr. Morales was saying here, once you start talking with your kids, they're going to share this information with other children. And at the end of the day, they're going to be a force multiplier amongst their own friends to help make them aware, if their parents aren't having that conversation with them, about the scary world that lives at the palm of their hands and on the tablets and on the phones and on those platforms. So take screenshots. Don't delete anything. Keep track of where it is that you've sent a gift card to. That information is all very vital to the investigation at whatever level it does carry out on. And again, that missingkids.org is a wonderful resource.
0: Okay.
2: FBI.gov/sextortion is another place that we also provide information. We have a great partnership with NCMEC, which is the National Center for Missing and Exploited Children. And again, preserving all of that information is going to help not just protect your child, but other children that may not necessarily have an adult who can advocate for them.
0: So, go ahead.
1: Something that's really important that our children know and their parents know is that the FBI doesn't consider it a crime for a child to send sexually explicit images to someone if they are being enticed or coerced to do so. So the reason I want to reiterate that is because we don't need our victims feeling afraid to report that they are being sexually exploited.
0: And that's something that these predators could use as a blackmail. And that's why that might hinder people going to law enforcement for help.
1: Yes, definitely.
0: But and you're then, saying go to law enforcement anyway.
1: Absolutely. And then the other thing is do not produce any additional images.
0: Okay.
1: Once you realize you've been victimized, what's going on, do not produce any more images. They're going to threaten you. They're going to make you feel that you have to, that you have no way out. But that's key. Do not continue producing and feeding them.
0: And it's good to know that you have a great communication and a great partnership with the local law enforcement. So that really
1: absolutely
0: helps.
1: Absolutely. We work hand in hand.
0: Okay. Are these sextortion cases typically prosecuted at the local or federal level?
2: It would all vary depending on what the situation is. We will work hand in hand with the local authorities. If we have come across information that may be within another area of responsibility, whether it be in New Mexico, whether it be Arizona, California, New York, we will work hand in hand with our partners, state and local, federal, to find the best way to prosecute these bad actors. And in some cases, these individuals are overseas. And so we definitely utilize the resources that the FBI has to help find those individuals and get justice for those young victims that are involved.
0: I'm sure it's tough to find these predators. I'm sure it's they're very savvy. They hide under aliases. But has there been success rate with the FBI combating to get these sexual predators, these exploitation artists? Have you found these? What does the FBI do to combat against the predators?
1: So we definitely have had successes doing that. Unfortunately, it's never enough. But one of the important things, I think one of the most important things that as we uncover these and we're able to find them and identify them, is learning what their tools and tricks are, and then educating our partners as well. And I think that those partnerships are key in it, in that in our case, like Kim was mentioning, we'll work with our locals, but we'll also work with our federal local. When I say local, I mean like here in El Paso,
0: yes,
1: our other federal partners, but then we also work with our partners overseas. And we do it in multiple different ways. We provide information, we provide training, we provide them with stats based on what we're seeing, but at the same time, we're learning from them. So it's that communication between countries and between law enforcement entities from all over the world that's allowing us to have an impact. But it's never enough.
0: It takes a village, it takes the world to get these predators. In our earlier interview, we had a short interview, you and I, where you talked about how quick these predators, how quick these victims, how they can fall. You gave a little timeline on how quick this can actually happen.
1: Right, right. So, yes, you're right. And it's scary to know that this can evolve so quickly. So to give you an example, and these are real times, at 8:07 p.m., an offender makes initial contact with the minor, reaches out to them, and on whatever platform, you can pick one. At 10:07 p.m., the minor's already been coerced and enticed to share sexually explicit imagery with this individual that reached out to them. By 10:23 p.m. of that same day, the offender sends a message blackmailing and threatening this minor that he's going to release the imagery unless the minor pays money. And that money is paid throughout any number of platforms that there are. By 12:23 a.m. of the next day, the minor is expressing suicidal ideation and stops the messaging. And that's where you can imagine the stress, the fear, the embarrassment that that child is feeling, emotions which is probably not very well equipped to deal with,
0: sure,
1: and no one to talk to or no one to go to for help. At 11:47 a.m. of the next day, the offender not hearing from the child because they stopped messaging, writes the minor's girlfriend and shares the images of her boyfriend. And he asks if she knows him. 12:02 p.m., the girlfriend responds that this is her boyfriend and asks when the picture was taken. 12:03 p.m., the offender says he will ruin the boyfriend's life with these pictures. And at 12:03 p.m., the girlfriend responds that her boyfriend took his life the night before.
0: So just like that.
1: Just like that.
0: Quick. We're going to wrap it up, but where can people seek more information? Give us the website again.
2: Missingkids.org. Okay. And that is going to be where you can find all the information to have conversations that are uncomfortable with your kids and resources to help once
0: Great.
2: You've passed that. FBI.gov/sextortion. And if an individual is unaware or they're not ready, they can always go to any of our social media platforms. We are on Instagram, we are on Facebook, and we are on X. They can find lots of information if they feel they need to talk to somebody. Again, if there is somebody that is in immediate danger, call 911. But they can definitely call 915-832-5000, and they can speak to an agent. If there are questions, thoughts, an incident that just doesn't sit right with them that they'd like to report, provide as much information as possible. And if nothing else, you can call 1-800-CALL-FBI from anywhere in the United States, outside the country, if and when you have something that may be necessary to discuss.
0: Kimberly John, thank you very much for this vital information and being with us on Here and Now.
1: Thank you for the opportunity to share the information.
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0: out there to tune in to me every morning. There's more rocking and less yapping. That's what I do. I play plenty of music and I do a little bit of talking. 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

0: James El Paso, reminding you I'm on every morning from 6 a.m. to 10 a.m. Monday through Friday. 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

0: Why settle for one when you can have two? I'm Roxy, and I'm doubling down on your favorite music. 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

0: there to tune in to me every morning. There's more rocking and less yapping. That's what I do. I play plenty of music and I do a little bit of talking. 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
1: 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I pounded the pavement 35 years, literally. 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But if you don't have a good attitude when you're in sales, it shows on your face. 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
0: For over 20 years, we've helped people like Vale get back to doing what they love without their feet getting in the way.
1: 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When I go and talk to my customers, I've got a smile on my face. I can go all day long and then some. 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

0: So, reminding you, I'm on every morning from 6 a.m. to 10 a.m. Monday through Friday. 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

All right, rolling in the Fox Jukebox right here on 92.3 The Fox. I'm Mike Guerrero. You can call me Mike G. It's all right. All right, man, we have a full slate, man, for this Sunday. I'll be listening. Please be listening, because I'll be giving away a 4-pack of tickets to the Star Western Wear Rodeo presented by Z-Tech. Be happening over at the El Paso County Coliseum. This is for the Friday night performance on June 19th at 7:30. So I'll be giving away a 4-pack, so you can take the entire family or a couple of kids or a couple of grandkids and all that kind of stuff. It's good for the all ages. You know what? Rodeo is awesome. All right, and also I'll be giving away 2 taco plates al pastor from Tacos Chinampa throughout the afternoon, okay? Plus, you know, we're going to be giving away CDs from all that music and video out at the Fountain Zafara, okay? Make sure you support them, because they've been supporting me for the last 25 years. Been doing a great job. George Reynoso and his great staff helping me out, giving you the gift of music. Even though it's CDs now, we're old school. We'll still listen to CDs, or we'll download them or put them on the laptop or the desktop or whatever, laptops, whatever. We'll go ahead and do that. All right, so make sure you support George and his great staff. They're open today until 7 o'clock there at the Fountain Zafara, right next to Jersey Mike's. So, yeah, make sure you support them, okay? All right, get those requests and dedications on in. 915-880-9292. 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And let's have us some fun. And please tell your people around the world they can listen live on our website at 923thefox.com. Click on that little box that says Listen Live, and you're in. You can also make your requests and dedications through our website, okay? So be listening, and look out for that, okay? Let's have us a great Sunday, man. Nice right now. It's a beautiful, nice afternoon. Supposed to get some rain later on. So be ready for that, like 40-50% chance of rain later on this afternoon and evening. Let's start it off with some old school. I love the old school, man. A little disco. How about some disco nights? Rock Freak. Remember this one? I do, 1979. It's GQ to start things off. Right here on the Fox Jukebox on 92.3. The Fox.

All right, that is Dr. Hook and Sharing the Night Together right here on the Fox Jukebox on 92.3 The Fox. And playing that one right there. Let me get my glass of that. People, salespeople calling, I tell you, man. All right, let's see here. Throwing that one on because lead vocalist Dennis Locarici. I don't know if I pronounced that right. Well, he passed away last month. He would have been 77 yesterday. So great vocalist, Dennis Locarici from Dr. Hook. Throwing that one on right there. All right, we got music to give out to you from all that music and video. I got the greatest hits of Seals and Croft. Great songs like We May Never Pass Through This Way Again. It also has Summer Breeze, one of my favorites. And a great hit called Diamond Girl. I'm going to go with that one. When you hear Diamond Girl by Seals and Croft, be caller number 7 at 880-9292. We'll hook you up with some music from all that music and video. Listen now for Diamond Girl. It's coming up very, very soon right here on the Fox Jukebox. So be ready for that. All right, the Shirelles, Miss Shirley Owens, turned 85 this past Wednesday. She's still with us. Let's do some Shirelles right here on the Fox Jukebox.

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1: Hi, Mike. This is Rosa. Happy Sunday.
0: Happy Sunday. What can we do for you, Rosa?
1: Just a little birthday dedication to my dad. He's turning 99 today.
0: Wow.
1: If you can play Moments to Remember from Ada Palma Bandas.

0: Moments by Janelle Hawkins on the Fox Jukebox on 92.3 The Fox. Yeah, it's Sunday, man. It's 25 years in the making of the Fox Jukebox. Muchas gracias. All right. Taking your requests, taking your dedications, birthdays, anniversaries, saludos, shout-outs, any kind of thing. Even the graduation. Everyone's going to graduation parties still. Man, because we got so many high schools, so many graduates. I want to say congratulations to all those graduates, all right? Hey, be listening a little bit later on this afternoon. We're going to be giving away tickets, a four-pack of tickets to the Star Western Wear Rodeo happening over at the El Paso Coliseum, County Coliseum. This is going to be happening on Friday, June 19th. Now, the rodeo is going to be happening Friday through Sunday. This coming weekend, but the performances I have is for Friday, 7:30 at the El Paso County Coliseum. So be ready for that coming up sometime this afternoon. But for sure this hour, I'm giving away CDs from All That Music and Video, and I'm giving the greatest hits of Seals and Croft. All right, listen now for Diamond Girls, a big hit, what, in 74, I think. When you hear Diamond, was it 72 maybe? Anyways. Yeah, listen now for Diamond Girl, and when you hear it, get on the horn, call on in, 915-880-9292. We'll hook you up with that great music from All That Music and Video. 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All right, let's come back with some more. And, you know, this was a little bit of sad news. Frankie Tapia, who passed away last week. And it's coming from Tony in Dallas and also from everyone in Socoloco and Socorro. In memory of Frankie Tapia, we're going to play Cisco Kid from War next on the Fox Jukebox on 92.
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1: Hi, Mike.
0: Hey.
1: It's me, Angie. I want to make a dedication.
0: All right, make your dedication.
1: I want to make a dedication to my son, Isaiah Cuevas.
0: All right.
1: That his birthday was yesterday. He turned a big 10.
0: Okay, the big 10.
1: Yay.
0: All right, what can we do for you?
1: Just any birthday song for him.
0: Let's do a little doo-wop happy birthday from the Cacti's.

0: Hi, good afternoon. It's the Fox Jukebox. You are my caller, lucky number 7. You're my winner. Hello.
1: Hey, how you doing,
0: bro? All right, man. I got for you the best of Seals and Croft, courtesy of all that music and video out at the Fountain Zafara. Congratulations. Good CD with some great hits.
1: Thank you, bro.

A little Motown and Yotown right here on the Fox Jukebox on 92.3 The Fox. Doing some dancing in the street right here with Martha and the Vandellas. Going up from Miss Bertha Hernandez. Mike G here with you. I hope you're enjoying your Sunday so far. All right. And hey, be listening for your chance to win some tacos al pastor from Tacos Chinampa. Okay. Great place. Remember, on Tuesdays, they do two for Tuesday. You can get buy one taco plate al pastor, get the next one free. Okay. Got good stuff. And then on Wednesdays, they have Birria Wednesdays, where you get one order of the Birria tacos, get the next one free. Man, 5-1 already. I'm checking out some soccer on the TV. Keep us on in the background. All right. Let's see here. Coming back. Ah, man. Right here. Let's do the Sun Glows and It's Okay. And throw in that one right in for my good friend Danny Ortiz from his all his brothers, all his DJ brothers, in memory of Danny Ortiz. Let's do the Sun Glows. It's Okay.

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I've been hurt before. It's all right. You don't love me anymore. Maybe someday I'll find a way without you. Where am I kidding? It's okay. Baby, I can see.

Maybe someday I'll find a way without you. Someday it won't be long. You're gonna

The King of the Brown Sound, Little Joe y La Familia, or the Latin ears in those times, right? Por una mujer casada. All right, can't hardly wait. They said they're going to fix my computer. Hopefully on Monday. A ver, well, that's what they said last Monday. Anyways, yeah, man, all in one screen, so I don't have to be over here. I don't have to be over there. You can see now, you know. Have to hear me now. You can hear me. 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So only if you both win, okay? 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

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Yet your last 45 right here on the Fox Jukebox on 92.3 The Fox and that last 45. 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Big Pete, the trucker, trucking down. I think he comes from Chicago, or he's based in Chicago. He wants to send it out to all the beautiful women that he might meet on the road. Okay. All right. It's My Eyes Adore to You, man. It's Frankie Valli on the Fox Jukebox on 92.3 The Fox.

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1: 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I want to wish my mom and dad him a shout out. They're in El Chuco 915. Some Freddie Fander, if you could.
0: All right, what are their names?
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But I wanna know for sure. Come on, hold me tight.

you move me. But I won't know for sure.

doing the Peppermint Twist right here on the Fox Jukebox on 92.3 The Fox. I seen it done on a video. All right, that is Joey D and the Starlighters right there from New Jersey. From New Jersey. And that one right there because Joey, Mr. Joseph D. Nicola, turned 86 this past Thursday. Started the hour off with the Troggs and Wild Thing from 1966. Lead singer Reginald Presley would have been 85 on Friday. All right, let's get in those requests. Let's get in those dedications, birthdays, anniversaries. Hit me up because we're also giving away music from All That Music and video. I got the very best of the Tower of Power up for grabs this hour. This is, you know, great songs are on this one, like What Is Hip. Also, You're Still a Young Man. I'm going to go with a nice one, a little love ballad. So Very Hard to Go. When you hear So Very Hard to Go by Tower of Power, be caller number 7 at 880-9292. We're going to hook you up with the music from All That Music and video. Also, real quick, let me get to some happy belated birthdays going on for my good friend from EPT Cruising, Mando Espinosa. Also to Miss Sunday Payan up there in Northeast El Paso. Yvonne Roman. She's a proud Bowie Bear, by the way. Elena Modesto, also to Diana Morales, Laura Herrera, Rosemary Canava, and Linda Medrano. Happy belated birthdays going out to you. And be listening for So Very Hard to Go. That's your cue to call. You'll win the music from All That Music and video. All right. The great actor, he was on TJ Hooker for a while. Also came out on some other shows. The big singer back at Teen Idol, too, in the 60s. The great James Darren would have been 90 this past Monday. One of his hits, Goodbye, Cruel World, on the Fox Jukebox on 92.3 The Fox.

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1: You play Bet You By Golly Wow?
0: Bet You By Golly Wow by the Stylistics.
1: Yes.
0: Yeah. I'll throw it on for you. Nothing like that old school love, right?
1: Thank you.
0: You got it.

0: I don't know if you've ever heard the one done by Prince of that version right there. Betcha by golly, wow. Right here on the Fox Jukebox on 92.3 The Fox. That one done by the Stylistics. Hope you're enjoying your Sunday. If you go out and about, take the Fox Jukebox along with you. Giving away music this hour from All That Music and Video. I got the very best of the Tower of Power. Listen out for So Very Hard to Go, the song So Very Hard to Go. When you hear it, get on the horn. Be caller number 7 at 880-9292. And we'll take good care of you and award you some great music from All That Music and Video. All right, let's see here. Let's look on and let's get some more war on here, okay? And a big happy birthday wish going out to Renee from your mom, Ruby. These are for Ruby Munoz's daughters. I haven't heard from Ruby in a long time. I think she was mad at me or something. I don't know. But happy 18th birthday to her daughter, Renee, who graduated from La Jeff. And a happy 8th birthday going out to beautiful daughter Samantha. They're both beautiful. Don't let no one get you down. It's War next on the Fox Jukebox on 92.3 The Fox.
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0: 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Your caller, lucky number 7. You're my winner.
1: Hey, guys.
0: All right. You got me on the speaker, huh?
1: I can't help it. I'm driving, but I'm listening.
0: Well, congratulations. I got for you the very best of the Tower of Power from All That Music and Video out at the Fountains of Fada. Congrats. Enjoy.
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0: The man Brenton Wood right here on the Fox Jukebox on 92.3. The Fox, a special dedication and a happy birthday wish going out to my very good friend, Louis Medina. That's coming from his lady, Monica, wishing him a happy, happy birthday, of course, and wishing that one right there. Ooh, right here on the Fox Jukebox, I like the way you love me. All right, there's some volunteers. They're selling popcorn, chips, also aguas frescas at the Walmart on Trans Mountain. They're doing that. I'm not sure until what time. It didn't say, but probably until about 5. I'm going to guess until about 5 o'clock. They're out at the Walmart on Trans Mountain. And then all the donations that they raise, the money will be raised, will be going to the El Paso Children's Hospital, okay? And it stays here in El Paso. I want to recommend, give a big shout out to those people doing that, especially if it's kind of hot and then it'll be raining a little bit later on. Thank you for the good work you're doing. All right, Last 45 coming up, and brought to you in part by those beautiful pink ladies, the Flores Mendez Law Firm. Let's get our, let me see here. What do I got? I'm your puppet, James and Bobby Purify, for the Ranjen family out in Goodyear, Arizona. Big time El Paso style classic coming up right up on the Fox Jukebox on 92.3. The Fox. Being the only dual Hispanic law firm in El Paso and Las Cruces, Flores Mendez Law is here for you when you get injured. 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

0: Ever feel like your phone plan treats you like a tourist in a place that you know better in the back of your hand? Same here. Until my know-it-all tío called me out. So I lived near the border. I'm back and forth between the U.S. and Mexico all the time. Friends, family, football games, baptisms, you name it. And I used to struggle. No reception halfway there. No music because I couldn't stream. Jumping on sketchy Wi-Fi just to say, ya llegué. 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
1: Yes, Mike. I'd like to say early happy birthday to my son, Jesse at Fumble.
0: All righty.
1: And my grandmother, Laura.
0: Okay.
1: And can you please see the Beatles?

people out there, you're celebrating the birthday. You see, it's your birthday. That, of course, is the Fab Four right here on the Fox Jukebox on 92.3 The Fox. A big shout out going out to my good friend Bill Biddle. Bill does good sound. If you ever have an event, like a show or a concert, or whether it be something small or something big, he can take care of you, man. He does tremendous sound, especially when he's out at the Coliseum, when he's out at the Plaza Theater, the Abraham Chavez. Does good stuff, man. And the reason I mention him is because he just came in and brought me some tickets. I don't know if you've heard the commercial, but in Las Cruces, there's going to be Purple Madness, a tribute to the great legend of Prince, and also Fotos y Recuerdos, a great tribute to the special Selena. We all love Selena, especially in this part of the country. So he's given to give to me. I'm going to give these away later on, and then during the week, too. Tickets to the big Purple Madness and Fotos y Recuerdos show that's happening on June 27th over in Las Cruces, okay? So I'll give you more rundown and more information on that. But for right now, it's time for our Las 45, okay? And the Las 45 brought to you in part by the beautiful Pink Ladies, the Flores Mendez Law Firm, where if you get injured in a car accident, especially involving the 18-wheeler, you know, call them up at 1-800-381-9999, and the Pink Ladies will take very good care of you, and you won't pay unless you both win. 1-800-381-9999. Without further ado, let's do the Diamonds. And I believe this one is from 1955. Wow. Way before Little Darlin', huh? The name of this song is called She Say. She Say by the Diamonds from Canada. Right here on the Fox Jukebox on 92.3 The Fox. Here you go.

The Diamonds and She Say. That's some good doo-wop right here on the Fox Jukebox on 92.3. The Fox, your Lost 45, brought to you in part by the beautiful Pink Ladies. Great sponsors of the Mike G Birthday Bash last year. Hopefully this year, too. All right, call Flores Mendez if you're involved in a traffic accident, especially involving an 18-wheeler. 1-800-381-9999. They'll fight for you just like if you were familia, and they won't take no for an answer. Those insurance companies don't stand a chance with those beautiful Pink Ladies. They're very, I guess they just, with their eyes, they do their little, they flutter their eyelashes, and everyone just melts. And they get their way. All right. Call them at 1-800-381-9999. All right, let's keep things going. Let's see here. What do I got? I got some Mary Wells. Your old standby for nephew Angel Cardenas from your Aunt Betty. Right here on the Fox Jukebox. Nothing like Motown from the First Lady of Motown on the Fox Jukebox.

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1: Hey, it's Mike one more time.
0: All right.
1: I want to mandar saludos for my uncle Juan Cerezo in Denver.
0: I know that guy. All right.
1: Yeah, can you play something for Malo, Suavecito?
0: I also want to throw this one on for Jorge Sainz in the City of the Crosses, Las Cruces. Oh, and for Miss Aida Delgado, Suavecito won first place last week at the Civic Center. Suavecito is that car that I have at the mural there in the Lower Valley. So a very special car to me, Suavecito. Congratulations.

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0: All right, you got to tune to the Fox Jukebox right here on 92.3 The Fox. More Malo, that is Pana, right here from that great first LP from Malo. And played that one because the great Jorge Santana would have been 75 yesterday. Did some Stillwater Love from the Four Tops. The great O.B. Benson would have turned 90 today. All right. All right. All right. We're going to give away some music from all that music and video. Once again, I got the Phil Spector, the very best. You know, he produced great bands like the Ronettes, of course, the Crystals, Bobby Sox, and also the Righteous Brothers. So this CD has some great songs like Be My Baby by the Ronettes, the Do Run Run from the Crystals, and it has You've Lost That Love and Feeling, a big number one from 65 from the Righteous Brothers, and that's the one I'm selecting. When you hear You've Lost That Love and Feeling by the Righteous Brothers, be caller number 7 at 880-9292, and you'll win that great CD from all that music and video out at the Fountains of Fara. All right, another big show that's coming in. Yeah, kind of last minute, they said, hey, man, can we come and drop off some tickets? And I said, yeah, come on in and drop off some tickets. I'm talking to my very good friend and sound guy, Bill Biddle. How you doing, Bill?
1: We're good. I want to thank you, all the staff of the Fox, for allowing us to come in at the last minute.
0: Está bien.
1: And, you know, we got another big show. It's going to be Bobby Miller with Purple Madness. It's a tribute to the one and only Prince.
0: That's going
1: to
0: be awesome.
1: And also, on the same ticket, it's going to be Fotos y Recuerdos, a tribute to the music of Selena. And we have a full brass on that, so it's not nice. Selena the way that everybody is used to hearing it. And so we hope to see everybody out there live in concert June 27th. Tickets $40 for general admission. There is some VIP tickets. You can call and get the information on that.
0: Okay.
1: And we hope to see everybody there. Doors will open at 6. Show start at 7. It's going to be an awesome show. And again, I want to thank 92.3 The Fox and, of course, Mike Guerrero for allowing us to be on the air with you all on this sunny Sunday afternoon enjoying the Fox Jukebox.
0: Gracias. It's happening June 27th. City of the Crosses, Las Cruces. It's happening at the Las Cruces Convention Center. So that's going to be something. People in Las Cruces, we reach out to the Las Cruces. So, yeah, a chance for you to win some tickets this hour. I'm going to give away a pair of tickets, okay?
1: Awesome.
0: So be listening for your chance to win those tickets. It's coming up real soon. There's a lot of Prince fans, so many Prince fans here in El Paso. Selena, what can you say, man?
1: Anything for Selena.
0: There you go. Yeah, I had a feeling you were going to say that. So, yeah, two great legendary acts, Purple Madness and Fotos y Recuerdos, a tribute to Selena. It's happening over at the Las Cruces Convention Center, and we're going to give away some tickets this hour right here on the Fox Jukebox. Hey, Bill, gracias, man. Thank you for coming by and dropping off the tickets for me.
1: Gracias a ti. 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
0: ¿Con qué bonito hablas el español? Híjala. All right, let's keep things going with some Three Dog Night. Chuck Negron, the great singer of Three Dog Night, would have been 84 on Monday. Let's do Easy to Be Hard on the Fox Jukebox on 92.3 The Fox.

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1: Hey, what's going on, Mike? 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
1: Fantastic. 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

0: That's the Wicked One right here on the Fox Jukebox on 92.3 The Fox, Land of a Thousand Dances. Mike G here with you. Hope you're having a great Sunday afternoon. Don't forget we have music to give out to you from all that music and video. I got the very best of the Phil Spector. Great compilation of the music of the Ronettes, also the Crystals, and the Righteous Brothers. I'm going to go with You've Lost That Love and Feeling. When you hear You've Lost That Love and Feeling, be caller number 7 at 880-9292, and you'll win that music, all that music and video. Open today until 7 o'clock. They got a real nice gift a boutique. If you want to get something from there with some nice gift items, by all means, go out there and hit up all that music and video. Listen now for the Righteous Brothers. It's coming up very soon right here on the Fox Jukebox. All right, let's come back with some Brenton Wood Oogum Boogum. Yes? Why not? Going out for, let me see here, for the Salcavar Familia in Ciudad Juarez. Oogum Boogum. Brenton Wood, the man, next on the Fox Jukebox on 92.3.
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0: All right, what can I play for you guys?
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0: Hello, the Fox Jukebox. You're my caller, Lucky Seven. You're my winner.
1: All right. Thank you, Mike.
0: All right. I got you a great compilation. It's the Phil Spector very best of with all his great groups that he produced. And it's got some great stuff, man. Congratulations from all
1: Hell
0: that
1: yeah.
0: music.
1: Hell yeah. Thank you, sir.
0: And video out at the Fountains of Fada.

0: Los Lonely Boys, why not? And Heaven, right here on the Fox Jukebox on 92.3 The Fox. I haven't played that one in a long time. Throwing out that one out for Richie and the Work Family. Let me see here. What did I write? Man, I hate when I... For the Work Family at Fort Bliss, and Richie wanted to hear the Heaven by Los Lonely Boys. Let's go ahead and give away some tickets. We just talked to Bill. Bill Biddles, who's helping promote this big show on June 27th in Las Cruces at the Las Cruces Convention Center. Two great tributes, okay? Purple Madness, which is recreating the legend of Prince, along with Fotos y Recuerdos, an ultimate tribute to the beautiful Selena, all right? It's happening over at the Las Cruces Convention Center. I got a pair of tickets for you to win right now. These are $40 tickets, okay? So it's like $80 value. All right, two great tributes, one incredible night. It's happening on June 27th over in the City of the Crosses, Las Cruces, at the Las Cruces Convention Center. Would you like to go on us? Call right now, and if you're caller lucky number 7, you'll win these tickets for both Purple Madness and the Selena tribute. Call now, 880-9292. Good luck, all right? Coming back with some Motown sound from Tammy Terrell and Marvin Gaye. For daughter Chloe from Kathy, Mom Kathy, ain't no mountain high enough on the Fox Jukebox. Good luck, caller 7.
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1: 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You're my winner. Hello?
2: I won.
1: You won? Yes. Okay, I got you a pair of tickets to go check out Purple Madness, recreating the legend of Prince, a great tribute, and also Fotos y Recuerdos, a tribute to Selena, happening over at the Las Cruces Convention Center. Congratulations.
2: All right. Thank you. Thank you so much.
1: Have some fun.

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All right, it's now time for your Lost 45. 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You get injured in one of those car accidents, especially involving the 18-wheeler, they won't back down. Because they won't take no for an answer from the husbands. They're not going to take no from anyone else, man. They'll help you out, and you won't pay unless you both win. Call them up at 1-800-381-9999. All right, let's see here. Going back to the year. Speaking of Phil Spector that we just gave away. All right. 1964 for the Ronettes. And the song called You Came, You Saw, You Conquered. You Came, You Saw, You Conquered. It's your Lost 45 right here on the Fox Jukebox.

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All right? Good people, man. They sponsored the Mike G birthday bash. So they got to be good people. All right? All right. Let's keep things going with one from the Rascals. I hadn't played this one in a long, long time. A Beautiful Morning, going out for hubby Tommy of 49 years. From Cindy, an e-dedication at MikeG923@yahoo.com.

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1: Hey, can you play me a song for my 50th anniversary?
0: Oh, man, congratulations. Sure.
1: Thank you. And this is for Martha and Freddie Lozano, and it's Color My World by Chicago.
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0: Hello, it's the Fox Jukebox. Understand we have a dedication on the line. All right, man, go ahead, sir.
1: Yes, sir. For my brother, Greg Sepulveda, and my sister, Melissa Sepulveda. Seasons in the Sun. It's their birthday this coming week.
0: All right.

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1: Hi, Mike. Can you play a song for me, please?
0: Absolutely.
1: Awesome. It's for Julie, Andrew, Nia.
0: Uh-huh.
1: And myself, Monica. Evelyn Champagne.
0: Sure.
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All right, that is Smooth by Santana. On the Fox Jukebox on 92.3 The Fox. Played that one because I had a request for that one, and they're like, come on, play it, man, play it. All right, but I'm also actually playing it because the percussionist. The great percussionist, Raul Ricau. He was a percussionist for Malo. He was like 16 when he played for Malo. He also played for Santana, and he played on that song, and he played on that video of Smooth by Santana. So that's why I threw it on. Raul Rico would have been 72 on Wednesday. Died at the young age of 61. All right, started the hour off with some Junior Walker and the All-Stars. Junior Walker himself would have turned 95 today. So did What Does It Take to Win Your Love for Me. All right, let's give away some music from all that music and video. CD up for grabs is The Greatest Hits of the Hollies. Great songs on this one like Bus Stop, a beautiful song called The Air That I Breathe. And I'm going to go with this one. Let's change it up. Long Cool Woman in a Black Dress. When you hear Long Cool Woman in a Black Dress, be caller number 7 at 880-9292. We'll hook you up with the music from all that music and video. Oh, also be listening for your chance inside this hour to win a 4-pack of tickets to the Star Western Wear Rodeo. That's will be going on at the El Paso County Coliseum. It's happening Friday, June 19th to Saturday, June 21st. For this performance, it's going to be on Friday, the 19th at the El Paso County Coliseum. I'll be giving away a 4-pack of tickets this hour, so be listening for that. All right, from the band Parliament, great guitarist Clarence Fuzzy Hawkins would have been 85 on Monday. Let's do a little Flashlight. Let's dip into some old school funk on the Fox Jukebox on 92.3 The Fox.

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1: Hey, what's up, Mike? 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

0: Rudy T. Gonzalez and the Reno Bops right here on the Fox Jukebox on 92.3. The Fox, hope you're having a great Sunday afternoon. Ah, man, even if you're enjoying the soccer, man, enjoy us too. Keep us on in the background. And I'll take those requests and dedications on in 915, of course, 880-9292. And inside this hour, I'll be giving away a family four-pack of tickets to the Big Star Western Wear Rodeo happening over at the El Paso County Coliseum on Friday the 19th at 7:30. So be listening for that. Plus, we're giving away music from All That Music and video. I got the best of the Hollies. Listen out for a long, cool woman in a black dress. When you hear that one, be caller number 7 at 880-9292. We'll hook you with some great music from All That Music and video. Let's come back with some Marvin Gaye for Vicky. Sometimes you just got to give it up. Yeah, it's next right here on the Fox Jukebox on 92.3, The Fox.
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0: Got to tune to the Fox Jukebox right here on 92.3 The Fox. Throw in that one. Let me see here. Para los... what did I put here? Oh, para tirar chancla, they told me. Peanuts by the Sun Glows right here on the Fox Jukebox on 92.3 The Fox. And I'm losing it. All right, hey, let's give away a four-pack of tickets to the Big Star Western Rodeo. It's happening Friday, June 13th through Sunday, June 21st. Now, this performance that I'm giving away is for Friday, June 19th over at the El Paso County Coliseum. It's a four-pack of tickets to the rodeo. Would you like to go? Come on. Everyone loves the rodeo. They have bronc riding and all that stuff and bull riding. So it is exciting. So if you'd like to go, call now. 915-880-9292. And if you're caller lucky number 7, we're going to hook you up with some rodeo tickets right here, courtesy of us in the Fox Jukebox at 92.3 The Fox. I'm going to come back with one I haven't played in a long time. I like it. Brenda Lee's Break It To Me Gently and a happy belated birthday going out to Gabby's daughter, Ava. It's next on the Fox Jukebox on 92.3 The Fox.
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4: Are you serious?
3: 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Performance is Friday, June 19th at the El Paso County Coliseum, okay?
4: All right, that's cool, man. 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
3: I'm cool like that. Congratulations.

All right. Sorry, I think it's got a corrupted file on that one right here, because it's only Break It To Me Gently with 1 minute on it, okay? All right, let's get into our last 45 right here on the Fox Jukebox, brought to you in part by the Pink Ladies, the Flores Mendez Law Firm, where if you get injured, especially involving an 18-wheeler, please call them up at 1-800-381-9999. The Pink Ladies will fight for you, just like if you were familia. You can also look them up online at floresmendez.com. Let's get into your last 45 from Brian Highland. It's called Ginny Come Lately, right here on the Fox Jukebox, last 45.

Ryan Hyland and Jimmy Come Lately in your last 45 on the Fox Jukebox on 92.3. The Fox, that one right there, playing that one. Let me see here. Give me get the year. Jimmy Come Lately, that is 1960 from Brian Hyland. Keep sending me your suggestions for the last 45. You can email them to me at mikeg923@yahoo.com. 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We're talking about the Flores Mendez Law Firm, the beautiful pink ladies. They sponsored the Mike G birthday bash, so you got to know that they're good people. And they'll fight for you, just like if you're a familia, you get involved in an 18-wheeler accident. They're the ones to call at 1-800-381-9999. Victoria Moreno is going to be celebrating a birthday this week. She wants some sunny. Pa que sientas lo que siento on the Fox Jukebox on 92.3, The Fox.

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1: Hey, what's up, Mike?
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1: Could you play I'm Asking Forgiveness? I don't know who sings it.
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called an El Paso style classic, Motown classic, right here on the Fox Jukebox on 92.3 The Fox. That, of course, is Smokey Robinson and the Miracles and the Tears of a Clown. I threw that one on because the great Marv Tarplin would have been 85. He was one of the Miracles, would have turned 85 today. Marv Tarplin from the Miracles. Started it off with the Zombies. I threw some Zombies on. She's Not There, a cool jam. And we play hits from the early years of rock and roll. Keyboardist Rod Argent turned 81 today. Also kind of formed a band called Argent. You might remember Hold Your Head Up and God Gave Rock and Roll to You. All right, be listening because we have music to give away from all that music and video. Let's see, what do I got here? I got the original hits, the best of Miss Donna Summer. Great songs like Love to Love You Baby and also I Feel Love. Ooh, those were big songs, man. I'm going to go with one from 79, Bad Girls. I think she hit number one with that one. I'm going to go with Bad Girls by Donna Summer, the queen of disco. When you hear Bad Girls by Donna Summer, be caller number 7 at 880-9292. We're going to hook you up with some great music from All That Music and video. Make sure you visit their website at allthatmusic.com or follow them on Instagram and Facebook. And always go out and support local with George and his great staff over there in All That Music and video. Listen now for Bad Girls. It's coming up. All right, let me see here. You know, the Silvers, there was like about 10 of them, maybe even 11, I don't know. They were up there with the DeBarges and the Jacksons. Anyways, from the Silvers, James Silvers turned 71 on Monday. And, you know, I like Boogie Fever and Hotline and High School Dance. But this one right here from the year of 1972 was a great hit. I like this one right here. It's called Wish That I Could Talk to You. I haven't played this one in a long time. I said, I got to play some Silvers. I'm going to play this one right here on the Fox Jukebox on 92.3 The Fox. This is a cool one.

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0: What song?
1: It's the 21.
0: That's right, let's get the Orleans, and also wishing a happy birthday to Claudia Holguín, son Armando. Happy birthday, son, from your mom. Here's Mr. 21.

0: The Orleans and Mr. 21 on the Fox Jukebox on 92.3. The Fox, hope you're having a great Sunday afternoon. Let me get to some happy belated birthdays going out to Henry Lascano, also to Yvette Duran, to Leti Beltran, also to Ruby Rodriguez. Happy belated birthday going out to Miss Laura Munoz, Mel Rodriguez, Marisol Aranda. Happy belated birthday to my good friend Luis Medina and to Michael Rodriguez. Went to school with that vato. Happy belated birthdays going out to you. Also be listening to this hour. Let me see here. What do I got? Oh, a chance for you to win some tacos al pastor from Tacos Chinampa. That's right. So listen up for that one right there. It's coming up very, very soon right here on the Fox Jukebox on 92.3. The Fox, along with the music that we have from All That Music and video. The CD I got up for grabs is the original hits, the greatest hits of Donna Summer. Listen out for Bad Girls. When you hear Bad Girls by Donna Summer, the queen of disco, be caller number Lucky 7 at 880-9292. And we're going to hook you up with some great music from All That Music and video. Old School Love Rules right here on the Fox Jukebox. Big hit from 70, I think it was 77. Always and Forever. 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
1: Yeah, am I speaking to Mike?
0: Yes, this is Mike.
1: Calling in Mike JR, Kendall.
0: Hey, what's going on, sir? Good to hear from you.
1: How you been, big dog?
0: I'm doing all right, man.
1: All right, all right. Hey, can I request the song?
0: What song would you like?
1: The Wanderer.
0: All right, Dion, you got it.

0: Hello, it's the Fox Jukebox, and you are caller Lucky 7. You're my winner.
1: All right.
0: I got you a good one, man. I got you the greatest hits of Miss Donna Summer from All That Music Ever. And Video out at the Fountains of Plata. Congratulations. What a day I'm having. You got some killer disco music.
1: Thank you.

0: Believe it or not, that was a top five in 1963. Q Sakamoto and Sukiyaki on the Fox Jukebox on 92.3. The Fox throwing that one on for my good friend Tino out in Ciudad Juarez. Also in memory of Gilbert Nunez from Bonnie. Q Sakamoto. Let's give away some tacos. You know, in honor of Father's Day, which is going to be coming up, man. Another busy day in a couple of weeks, man. Well, no, wait a minute. Next week. Next, it's Father's Day, next Sunday. All right. So that's going to be awesome. Let's go ahead and give away some tacos. Two taco plates al pastor from Tacos Chinampa. Call now, 880-9292. Going to give these tacos away to caller lucky number 7 at 880-9292. All right. Good luck, caller lucky 7, 880-9292. Get yourself some tacos. Let's come back with a beautiful one from Roberta Flack and Killing Me Softly. Going out for Ruben. 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The Fox, good luck, caller 7.
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3: 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You are caller 7. You're my winner, man. Hello?
4: Yes, sir.
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3: 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Congratulations.
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The great Roberta Flack right here on the Fox Jukebox on 92.3. The Fox and Killing Me Softly. All right, let me see here. It is now time for the Loft 45. And that's brought to you in part by the beautiful Pink Ladies. Yes, they sponsored my birthday bash in the past. So you gotta love them for that. Yeah, the Flores Mendez Law Firm, where you get in an accident, especially with an 18-wheeler. And because they won't take no for an answer, and if they don't listen to their husbands, they're not going to listen to the insurance companies. They'll really fight for you. 1-800-381-9999. All right. The Shy Lights, back before they were the Shy Lights, they were the Highlights. And 1965 for this one right here. It's called You Did That to Me. You Did That to Me. Chilas 45 on the Fox Jukebox on 92.3. The Fox.

You did that to me. That the Shy Lights, when before they were the Highlights back then. And 1965 on that Lost 45 right here. So keep sending me your suggestions for the Lost 45 at MikeG923@yahoo.com. All right, real quick, want to wish a special happy birthday wish going out to Jose Angel Perez. Happy birthday. It's from a secret admirer. I can say the name, but nah, it's okay. Also, big saludos going out to the to Saul Diaz out at Sun Metro. And also a happy belated birthday wish to Angelica from Bonnie. All right, let's keep things going. Let's get some Freddie Fender in here. Happy birthday going out to Crystal from Mom Christina. It's Freddie Fender, and before the next teardrop falls on the Fox Jukebox on 92.3 The Fox.

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1: Hey, Mikey, can I make a dedication?
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1: Can you play Gladys Knight and the Pips? The best thing that happened to me from Ben to Sonia?
0: Yeah, yeah. And it's going out to who?
1: From Sonia.
0: To Sonia from Ben.
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Oh, yeah. Frankie Lyman and the Teenagers and Goody Goody on the Fox Jukebox. That one's like from 56 on that one, huh? Played some Frankie Lyman and the Teenagers. Because, let's see here. One of the Teenagers, Sherman Garnes, would have been 86 this past Monday. And started off with some great Jackie Wilson, Mr. Excitement, Lonely Teardrops. He would have been 92 on Tuesday. What a great voice, what a great dancer, and what a great entertainer he was. All right, we are in our 50s at 5, so give me some good 50s calls. Get them on in, 880-9292. I'm checking the Facebook and the eQuest, too, at mikeg923@yahoo.com. Keep the number handy because we're giving away more music from all that music and video. I got the Elvis Presley Second to None, great songs like Viva Las Vegas, That's All Right, Mama. And from 1958, Elvis, 1958, I'm going to go with Blue Suede Shoes. When you hear Blue Suede Shoes by the King of Rock and Roll, be caller number 7 at 880-9292. We'll hook you up with that music from all that music and video. Make sure you follow them on Facebook. 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All right? All right, let's keep it going with more of our 50s. Let's do some, let me see here, what do we got? Go ahead and get into Johnny Ace. Would have celebrated a birthday this past Tuesday. Let's go ahead and go with 1955 and the clock. Right here on the Fox Jukebox on 92.3. The Fox. So hold on. Let me make sure I have the right one because it happens sometimes. You get a different clock. Let's keep it going with our 50s at 5 on the Fox Jukebox on 92.3. 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
1: Oh, can I do a dedication, Mikey?
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1: Okay, I want to dedicate a song to my Uncle Ruben Jimenez and nephew Paul Reyes. Let the good times roll.

0: 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Keep that number handy, because we're giving away music from all that music and video. I got the Elvis Presley Second to None, a great CD of some great songs from the 50s, 60s, and even some 70s on this one right here. Listen out for Blue Suede Shoes. When you hear Blue Suede Shoes, be caller number 7 at 880-9292. We'll hook you up with the music from all that music and video. 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All right, let's keep it going with our 50s. Let me see here. I knew I was going to get something right here. Oh, let's come back with Big Joe Turner for Carlos Torres. Some Flip, Flop, and Fly on the Fox Jukebox on 92.3 The Fox. 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
1: Hey, what's up, Mike?
0: What's up? What can I do for you?
1: I want to make a dedication to my dad, Renee Pineda.
0: All right, what do you want to send out to dad?
1: I want to play him Framed by Richie Valens.
0: Perfect.
2: Walking down the street, minding my own affair, when two policemen grabbed me unaware. They says, your name Henry. I says, why, sure. He says, you the boy I've been looking for.

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There was 10 poor souls like me in that line. I knew he was a victim of someone's evil plan. When a stool pigeon walked in and said,

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He says, where were you in the night of July 1953? Man, I was just home, just a tweedledee.

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1: Yes. 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
0: Sure.
1: From Canotillo, Kansas City. 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
1: Hello, the Fox Jukebox.
2: Yeah, I want to see if I can dedicate a song to my granddaughter. She's 16-ish here today, and plays 16 candles.
1: All right, let's do the Cress. What's her name?
2: Evelyn Olvera.

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1: Mr. Mike, ¿cómo está?
0: We're doing good. What can I do for you?
1: Una dedication a mi son. ¿Cómo se llama esa canción? Who wrote the Book of Love? Because that love, he's in County right now.
0: Oh, my God. Sorry about that.
1: Jovan Jonathan Frescas de parte de su padre, Alex González, que no se le olvide.
0: 1958 for the Monotones.

0: Hi, it's the Fox Jukebox, and your caller number 7. You're my winner.
1: All right.
0: I got for you the second to nothing from Elvis from All That Music and Video out at the Fountains of Fada. You got some killer Elvis. Congrats.
1: Guilty.

0: Great song from the Heartbeats, A Thousand Miles Away, 1956 on that one right there. And we are in our 50s at 5 right here on the Fox. Oops. On the Fox Jukebox. What do we got here? A happy birthday song going out to David Gandara. Happy birthday, David, and to many, many more. Let's get into some happy belated birthdays going out to Kathy Robles, also to Victor Mergil, also Jaime Garcia, to Richard Arroyos. Happy belated birthday going out to Carolina Madrid, Gina Marquez, Jesse Aguilar, Sandra Gomez, and Vivian, Camarillo. Happy belated birthdays going out to you. Give me some good 50s calls. And the requests and dedications, you can also get those into me at mikeg923@yahoo.com. All right, let me see here. All right, from the Skyliners, Janet Vogel would have been 84 this past Wednesday. Let's go with Since I Don't Have You in our 50s at 5 on the Fox Jukebox on 92.3 The Fox.
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1: I said, Mike, good afternoon, Mike.
0: Good afternoon.
1: Hey, Mike, how about some Pledge My Love by Johnny Ace?
0: All right, you got it. Johnny Ace, all right. 50's up five.

Johnny Asen, Pledging My Love, right here on the Fox Jukebox on 92.3 The Fox from 1955, right there. And we are in our 50s at 5. Looking for some good calls from you. You tell me what I could do for your 50s at 5. And it is now time for the Lost 45, which is brought to you in part by the only

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Let's do one from Fats. And a great suggestion for the last 45. It's called When I See You, and I'm getting 1957 on this one right here. I believe, yeah, 1957, When I See You. The Fat Man with your last 45 on the Fox Juke.

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1: 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And your Lost 45 brought to you in part by the Pink Ladies, the Flores Mendez Law Firm. They got an office here in El Paso at 509 East Rio Grande. They also have an office in Las Cruces at 2000 East Loman. All right, let me. I'm trying to get in to the next song, but remember to call those Pink Ladies. They can help you out, especially if you get in an accident involving an 18-wheeler or anything like that. By all means, plus you know they're cool people because they have sponsored the Mike Birthday Bash, the Mike G Birthday Bash, in the past. All right, let me see here. Let's get some Bobby Freeman, because Bobby Freeman would have been 86 yesterday. 1958, I believe. And Do You Want to Dance? 1958 on this one on the Fox Jukebox, 50s at 5 on 92.3 The Fox.

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1: Hey, Mike, how you doing?
0: We're doing good, man.
1: Hey, could I get a happy birthday and a dedication?
0: All right, whose birthday?
1: The birthday is for Amanda Chavez.
0: All right, and what song?
1: Quinceañera.
0: And what song would you like to send out?
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1: Hi, Mr. Guerrero.
0: Hey,
1: how
0: are
1: you? Calling from the West Side. I wanted to make a request, please.
0: Absolutely.
1: I want to hear Frankie Lyman and the Teenagers. Why do folks fall in love?
0: I got you. Perfect for our 50s up five. Yeah.